produced records. These records were successful and produced considerable results. But the funds have been spent, and very well spent. And for this reason, we're now producing a new, unique record.

deny the urge that makes them want to lose themselves to the debonair ones. Hold me back. The simple fact is that I'm all bad, and I'm always there. One sexy can't perplex me. Now you know who.